Nobody does that tune sweeter than Pat Guitano. And I love her from his 1964 album. Wherever Pat is and whatever he's doing, make sure you check it out, because no matter who he covers, and he does some great stuff, including Warren Zevon, which was the best to me, but that's my personal, you know, keep your ears out, because Pat does a nice job with everything that he brings us. Weaklings before Pat with The Word and Betty Levette, a Jersey native, not a native maybe, but she's been living in New Jersey for quite some time. Isn't It a Pity is where the hour began. Beauty is up next with Crumple. Later on, we got some Mongo, Monster Magnet, and more.

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0: Yeah, they brought the Sharks up to the AP rooftop to do a show over the weekend, and it rocked Asbury, that's for sure, as they always do, waiting on Mongo right there with that shark attack. You also had Cranston Dean Bars about to close, Spanish Radio coming from the Soul, and Beauty's Crumple beginning things in that last lineup. We're going to get you the Happy Fits next, but first...
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And who couldn't use a Negasonic teenage warhead? Only on 90.5 tonight, of course, Monster Magnet tune coming to you. We heard Sonic Bloom in there doing Rogue Comics. Cruel Power coming from the Happy Fits. And we'll go right back into the tunes with Robert Randolph and the Family Band, going in the right direction.

Oh, that's Cherry, man, from the DTs on Brookdale Public Radio. Hudera with For Heaven's Sake, and going in the right direction. Robert Randolph and the Family Band taking us there. Bleachers will take us to our 905 Blues with their new one, We Should Talk.

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1: And I hope your Labor Day weekend went well. We are rounding out the holiday weekend here together on 90.5 tonight. I'll take you up to 10 o'clock and those sound opinions from Jim DeRogatis and Greg Kot. But we'll get back into the music with a little blues, and we're doing our Jersey only weekend. So I got some Jersey blues artists for you coming up in this set. Later on, we got music coming in this hour from Luya. We got Pete Yorn, a little Bruce, and how about we start the blues with Sarah Vaughan, an appropriately September song.

And there you have it. That is Glenn Alexander and Shadowland. We were lucky to have Glenn and his daughter in for a couple of times interviews about their shows coming up that they had at the Wonder Bar, and hopefully we'll talk to them again soon. They did Born Under a Bad Sign to finish off the set. Heaven in a Pontiac, I'm sending that out to my friend Jerry. He's a big Jimmy Vivino fan, and right there, he had the Black Italians with him off their album 13 Live. Without You from Matt O'Ree Band, Sarah Vaughan starting things in that set with September Song. And right back into the tunes we go here with the Gripweeds, Astral Man.

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1: 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I'm Jeff Raspy, your host for an hour of nothing but brand new music. 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

Here's where the story ends. A good cover of that Cranberries tune from Polaroid Fade. You also had Luya doing Miss American Pie. I Could Use a Slice. Little Hag, The Woods, Astral Man coming from the Gripweeds of New Brunswick. And we're going to go surfing for Daisy. Their new one's called Methamphetamine, and it's next on The Night.

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And there it is from Nebraska, the boss doing Atlantic City on 90.5 tonight. You had also in that set Surfing for Daisy and Methamphetamine. We have up next our friend Connor Bracken with the Mother Leeds Band doing Shine as One.

Never liked that stuff, but the villain's making some pretty good chicken soup out of those gizzards they were singing about. Splendid Isolation, Pete Yorn covering the great late Warren Zevon. This is 90.5 The Night. Thank you all for being with me. We got another little less than an hour to share tonight in our locals weekend, and I will be closing it out before we hand it over to Sound Opinions at 11 o'clock, Jim DeRogatis and Greg Cott. But this hour, I got some Colossal Street Jam coming up. We'll hear from Southside and the Jukes. I got Patty C and the Pints and another Patty, too. But right now, Better Before is the tune you'll hear from Brian Fallon and the Painkillers.

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That is our Colossal Street Jam buddies doing Lux Gonna Turn, and I hope it's in a good direction for everybody out there, including me. We also have in that last set Southside and the Jukes doing Talk to Me. I Can't Wait Any Longer from Mike Montre Band and Brian Fallon and Painkillers, starting off the hour with Better Before. I am going to jump back into the tunes with Steely Dan and Deacon Blues.

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All right, remember Jones wrapping up that lineup with Let Him Look on Brookdale Public Radio. You heard Parliament's Give Up the Funk, couple of Jersey guys in Parliament. Southside Johnny had the Uptown Horns help out on Baby When the Sun Goes Down. Good vibes, what we got from Patty C and the Pints and Steely Dan featuring Donald Fagen from Jersey to Deacon Blues to start that long lineup. We will leave you here. Hope you enjoyed our local weekend, our local day today, and our long weekend worth of tunes for you here over the holiday weekend. And stick around for Megan O'Shea. Of course, coming up next is Sound Opinions with Jim DeRogatis and Greg Kot. You guys have a great tomorrow, and I'll catch you for your dose of dead at 7 p.m. Until then, I will leave you with Patti Smith and those Summer Cannibals on Brookdale Public Radio.

0: 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I'm Jim DeRogatis.
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1: 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This week, we're talking with musician and author Melissa Auf-de-Maur. But first, some new music to review.

0: That's a little bit of Is It Cool from the third studio album from Steve Lacy, this biracial kid born in Compton, California, about 28 years ago. He was, you know, originally sort of an add-on to that Odd Future collective.
1: Mm-hmm.
0: I mean, this kid was like a prodigy. He joined that band, The Internet, which had two members of Odd Future in it at the time. He was hired as a producer and a guitar player. He's like 13 years old.
1: This is from a guy who was recording everything on an iPhone with a program that could allow him to plug his guitar into it.
0: You talk about DIY, right? So he goes from that to co-writing songs for Solange and Kendrick Lamar. I mean, he's, you know, guitarist, singer, songwriter, producer. Hey, kid, why don't you make an album? He does. Apollo 21 came out in 2019. That's his debut studio album. Got a lot of acclaim. Got signed to RCA. Mm-hmm. You know, there are no dummies over there. They go, this kid's good. Gemini Rights came out in 2022. Went top 10. It was one of the albums of that year. The single Bad Habit was number one on the Billboard Hot 100. So a lot of acclaim for that record. Much deserved, I must say. It is a record that really resonated across generations. A lot of Frank Ocean comparisons in there, you know.
1: Yeah. It was also part of the Future Collective.
0: Exactly. Now we have a new album. He's got cameos from SZA and Erykah Badu on it. It's called Oh Yeah. Let's play a track from it. It's the title track from Oh Yeah on Sound Opinions.

0: That is the title track of Oh Yeah by Steve Lacy, album number 3, and it is a brilliant record, Greg. You know, we've seen, led by Frank Ocean, you know, people on the cutting edge, most inventive tip of R&B, soul music, whatever you want to call it these days, Solange as well, blending the lines with indie rock and the more adventurous stuff. I think where Steve Lacy is coming from, don't have any idea if he's ever heard them, but you know his brand of indie rock could be compared to the Elephant Six bands, the Neutral Milk Hotels of the world, and the Olivia Tremor Control, both in terms of like the whimsy of the psychedelic touches he brings to the music, and also the yearning adolescent desperation and confusion and isolation, and then, oh, the heck with all that, I'm going to party.
1: Yeah.
0: You know, he digs deep for some almost embarrassing revelations. He has said he is bisexual. He dates men and women, but he just can't find a partner who believes in him. He's had some tough times, and then blah, blah, blah, blah, blank, yeah. You know, I mean, like the thought is left elliptical. I think he's funny. I think he's relatable. And I think musically, he's a genius. You know, just the you know, there are moments where this is recalling Pet Sounds or something like Forever Changes by Love, except in a hip-hop idiom and in a track that's 2 minutes long.
1: Yeah.
0: I just love this record.
1: Like Gemini Writes, it's 10 songs, right? And so it's a nice, concise album. And there's so many flavors on this record, and yet they add up to a pretty compelling whole. I'm hearing a more forlorn, lost in space kind of vibe to this record versus Gemini Writes, which was more, you know, there was just some pop moments on that record that were spectacular. There's nothing as immediately catchy on this record as there was on the previous one, but in its own way, it is a step forward. He's positively psychedelic sometimes. That Pure Color song with Erykah Badu, it's like you're in an opium den or something like that.
0: What a meeting of the minds. You know, generations separate them.
1: And she goes, Erykah Badu is like nodding, I get you, kid. I know exactly what you're talking about.

0: people are misreading some of the humor here. Like, he sounds like a jerk, you know. He's playing a role. He's critiquing this Hinge hookup culture and how shallow it is, you know. And finally, he just says, yeah, blah, blah, blah, shut the F up. I don't want to. I'm done with this world, you know.
1: If you go, you go back to the video for Bad Habit, which is just him on an empty soundstage goofing around, bending over, you know, kind of, he's like a Gumby, elastic band kind of cartoon character. Yeah. And he knows it and he loves it. And that makes him, like I said, very relatable.
0: And, you know, the thing about him, too, is that, you know, as a producer, I mean, he's mixing stuff. He's a good guitar player. And there's a lot of electric and acoustic guitar on this record in addition to the textures. So sonically, it's a very compelling record as well. It's a really kind of a... This guy is like a, you know, a mini genre unto himself in a lot of ways.
1: Well, that's what we thought of the latest from Steve Lacy. But as always, we want to hear from you. Leave us a voice message on our website, soundopinions.org, and share your thoughts.

0: This week we're talking to Melissa Altemauer. After getting her start in the Montreal music scene, Melissa was suddenly thrust into the spotlight when she joined Hole in 1994. She's the bassist on the Live Through This World Tour, right? This came in the aftermath of the deaths of Cobain and bassist Kristen Pfaff. And Melissa was often tasked with holding the band together and helping Courtney Love amid all that grief and addiction that she was going through.
1: You know, you're not kidding, Greg. We saw so many of those shows and interviewed so many of the key players of Hole and the Smashing Pumpkins, which Melissa also joined as a member a little after the Hole tour. Earlier this year, she published a memoir, Even the Good Girls Will Cry, which touches on that turbulent, exciting, messy, and yeah, really exciting musical period in her career and in many of our lives. A warning for listeners, we will mention topics related to mental health, addiction, death, and suicide. So please be advised. I started the conversation by quoting something Melissa said in the middle of her book. I have always believed that rock music saves lives. It's a beautiful quote. We first heard it from Lou Reed, rock and roll, right? Let's start there. Do you feel that way? I think it would be the last quote that people who know what a turbulent time touring behind Live Through This was for Hole, for you, for Courtney, and Billy's always an adventure. I think that'd be the last thing people would expect you to write.
2: Well, in that chapter, Warrior Goddess, I want to bring the reader on the stage with me, the bass player, and the world that I describe on stage is a volatile, dangerous place to be emotionally, psychically, physically. So I bring the reader, and it's in Chicago, to the Metro, the stage with me in October of 1994. And the reason I choose that show, other than the Metro is legendary, of course, is that in the gutters of YouTube, miraculously, someone uploaded the five camera ABC TV shoot of this show. You know, I don't know why it happened to be that one, and I don't know that it was ever aired, but it's on YouTube, and you can watch from top to bottom an incredible whole concert in the peak of the drama of Live Through This. So in October of 94, to put into perspective, you know, Kurt had died in April, Kristen, the bass player, had died in June, I joined the band in July, my first show with them was in August, and here we are just in the first month and a half of being on this tour with a wildly broken, powerful woman with incredible songs that are already tragic anthems of empowerment and pain. And the audience that I am performing along, you know, to are a complex cast of what I treasure the most are the broken teenagers who needed Hole and needed Courtney for their own sense of belonging. Then there's the haters, the show us your you killed Kurt. Then there's like the gawking, like just want to see the car crash. Then there's the intellectual, maybe like you two reporters sitting, standing in the back, watching the cultural phenomenon of this wild, wrecked woman. And meanwhile, I'm trying to like just play my parts, catch whatever is needed from me at that moment. Courtney had already begun to rely on me as her foil, and she had already cast me as the good girl to her bad girl. So, and yeah, I had to like hold a lot of conversation down in these shows. And then, you know, when she throws herself into the crowd or throws things or people throw things at us, there's so much danger elements happening at every single show on this tour that I really wanted to bring the readers into it. And then by the time I get to the end of this chapter, I've already described the fragility, the power, the pain of this entire scene. But then I choose to ground the end of the chapter in why I am there is I am a person who believes that music is the most powerful force in the universe. And that listening to music, making music, sharing music as a music fan or as a performer is the most sacred act in the world. So by the time I say I've always believed that music saves lives, I've also stated that, you know, if we hadn't gone on this tour, Courtney would be dead. She would have committed suicide if she didn't have this music for herself, if she didn't have a reason to live. If we, the band, weren't holding the music together for her, to for us to cradle her pain, if the audience wasn't receiving her and cradling the pain, if the ABC News cameras weren't there doing the same thing, if the whole charade, the puppet masters of the music industry and MTV and the record labels, like all of that was holding lives together, primarily Courtney's life, who would have been dead otherwise. And then also all of the sacred young, specifically teenagers, mostly girls and queer boys, that needed this hero, this anti-hero, to scream and cry for them. So that is a really deep, clear example of how music saves lives.
3: I am the girl you know can't look you in the eye.
0: When we return, we continue our conversation with Melissa Alfdemar. 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
1: Welcome back to Sound Opinions. I'm Jim DeRogatis. My partner is Greg Kot. This week, we're talking with musician-turned-author Melissa Alfdemar. Let's jump back into the conversation.
6: You brought a lot of empathy to the book, Melissa, which I really appreciate. It gave me another perspective on Courtney, because there was so much crap being thrown her way.
1: Well, I've been trying to tell you about Courtney for 20 years.
6: No. But I mean, I'm saying, you know, I would interview countless people around. I knew Kurt. I interviewed Courtney, you know, and but the amount of smack that was talked about her specifically, not just from men. You sort of expected that, but there were women too who talked smack about her. I mean, you know,
2: exactly.
6: She was, you know, on the outs with Bikini Kill and those kind of things. Women you would think would be understanding her more than any other. And that concert you described so well in the book, you know, I remember reviewing it, and she said something along the lines of, "There, you know, I feel like there's ghosts in here, you know, in this room," because that's the night, you know, she 3 years earlier she had met, she hooked up with Kurt.
2: Oh yeah.
6: It was a really bizarre. I mean, my sense of what you were writing about Courtney, you came at it very honestly, I think, because there was many perspectives on her. I just thought, since she was a very lonely woman, you know, she felt isolated. I mean, it gave me a whole new perspective on that decade, because there's so many, you know, she's this larger than life personality, and you think she just walks into every room and owns it. But man, at heart, it seems like she was a very lonely person.
2: Well, that's why I also am clear to give background information, which no one gave her the benefit to have, which is a neglected, lonely child of terrible parents and multiple generations of that systemic pain in her mother's side of the family. So by the time Frances is born, Frances is like fourth generation motherless daughter. Like Courtney's mother had been adopted. Her grandmother had been adopted. It was just complete. No one knew how to love in Courtney's maternal line. So that's also what I'm trying to paint the picture of. My book is about the 90s, yes, but it's about humans and it's about humanity. And I paint that picture not just of her because people should know what Courtney Love is about, but because people should think about the human circumstances that bring difficult and people who are living challenging lives. But I, you know, the humanity I'm trying to show is there's a reason why that woman was like that, which is why I thought it was so horrendous that the lack of compassion that anyone had for what her circumstances were. I found it, you know, inhumane.

0: I'm hearing Hole's music effectively power and shape really interesting shows like Yellow Jackets and Riot Women, right? Mm-hmm. And we're hearing Hole come out of the wash. You're working with her on a new record. We have your book. We had Patty's book before. It's so what's going on with these kids today? Does your daughter care at all about what mom did 25 years ago? Are you getting stopped when you go buy milk in Hudson?
1: Because of my book now, yes. And my daughter was completely shocked when this started happening in the last few months because of the memoir getting the great attention I'm so grateful for. But I had definitely been living a recluse throughout life since I left the stage 15 years ago. But in terms of my daughter, luckily, I mean, she's cool and individuating, and she doesn't care about the 90s. She loves music. She plays guitar and piano. She writes songs. She loves music, but she's following more the themes of the day, the Olivia Rodrigo, Billie Eilish type. And then what that makes me thrilled, because I just, you know in the back of my mind that that's what we all dreamed of. That's what we were trying to do in the 90s, was pave the way that young girls would just be like, of course I can play music. And, you know, and that's like a tidal wave of change. But yes, the kids care about the 90s. I've just been talking to humans for 3 months straight, and there are 15-year-olds and 50-year-olds. And it is really cool, especially the teenagers with their parents that are thanking their parents for introducing them to the 90s and coming together as new fans and original fans. That's been my favorite combination at these signings and these book events. The first time I saw with a father and a young daughter, and her looking like completely 90s alternative girl, him being like my age tattooed. And when I understood they were father and daughter and they're loving the same band and the same history of mine, I started crying and we all hugged and started crying. It was my first visual of, oh my God, this is happening. It's the two generations together. It's the people who need music to realize it will save their lives. They just found it in their early vulnerable middle school days. And they understand that if you find music in your life, and you create a big enough space for it, and you build friendships around music, and you build your life around music, you will never be alone. And you will always have something to comfort you, to look forward to, and to keep you company. And when I saw that combination start coming to my book signings, I'm feeling so satisfied and grateful to see the new generations embracing the special kind of melancholic beauty, pain, and rage that our generation had. You know, we had a very specific flavor of

0: there with eyes wide open through this whole ride with Hole. I mean, that where you were writing about that beer ad that you got offered to make on indigenous land in Canada, your home country. Mm-hmm. The line, I'm quoting you now. This is more sick, soul-sucking capitalism and consumerism at work, yet another layer of carelessness and evil greed. And you're talking about your generation of rock bands, that alt-rock thing. Corgan and Trent Reznor both said similar things that you are amplifying in this book about we lost the plot.
1: Yeah,
0: we were
1: going to
0: change everything, and it just became more of the same.
1: Yeah,
0: and you recognize being in that, and then the end. You end of the chapter with three words: denial, denial, denial.
1: Mm-hmm.
0: Like you had to live in denial in order to accept this sort of thing. So it was almost heartbreaking to read those words, Melissa.
1: Yeah. I wrote the book for really to heal and mourn. It's a real ode to a lost, not just last analog decade in our lost world, but the innocence that was lost with us humans who witnessed the greed takeover and understood pretty quickly what the 21st century shift was going to look like, which would just be more of what you said. And that artists always have some kind of inklings of the future. And I think our generation, there's a line somewhere in my book that our generation of like really heart-wrenching, wide-open screaming was a combination of warning and mourning all at the same time. We were warning that these forces that came and stole our scene and sucked the magic out of the music and turned it into product and t-shirts and consumerism, like we felt it happening simultaneously. And many would, agree that Kurt left, other than Crohn's disease, drug addiction, terrible parents, depression, but mm-hmm. Nirvana was, it was the test of like stealing the magic and turning it into product. And I think it was hard for someone like Kurt to live with that, him being the front runner in this like disastrous evil game of mm-hmm. just money. Everybody knows, everyone who loves music, if you're poor, of course you want to have money, but no one that I know that is truly amazing, like deep, like actual follower and believer of the power of music, no one is doing it for money and fame first. Everyone is doing it for the power of the music and the power of the connection that you make with music. Yes, are some of them more ambitious and do they want to be famous and do they want to be on magazine covers and adored by their fans? Sure, but the front running, the common denominator always is share in the magic of the power of music. And once that kind of shifted and it poisoned the well, it's obvious, like corruption, money and fame and greed corrupts. And our scene and Kurt's loss was like, sign of loss of innocence and corruption. We've lost the plot, and now we're all going to be confused forever.
2: Mm-hmm. You don't let yourself off the hook in the book either. There's times where you say, should I have walked away at that point? The part that broke my heart the most, Melissa, was when Patty gets replaced by one of these.
0: Oh, that was awful.
2: Courtney later said of producer Michael Beanhorn, it was like a cliche. He has a drummer hired on retainer. He's going to torture one of the greatest drummers of rock. I Patty, just a talent, way underrated. And you were a band. I mean, the way you and Eric and Courtney and Patty played together, there was a spiritual communication, that transcendent thing that great bands have. And you put her in with a hack. I mean,
1: it's so sad.
2: Could you read? I went and listened to Celebrity Skin, which broke my heart when it came out. And the title track's great.

0: like, man, this should have been better.
1: It just should have been. Well, now, I know you had perfect contributions, and they were great, but, you know.
2: I mean, it's more that it wasn't what Live Through This was, for example, which I didn't even play on, but it wasn't a band. It was a polished, perfect thing. The songs, I think, Celebrity Skin have aged beautifully. The main thing, though, is it was the test run of what now everything is everything's too perfect. Everything's been put through machines, and I talk about it in the book in my chapter, The Rise of the Soul-Sucking Digital Monster.
1: Yeah.
2: And it's the creation of Pro Tools and me asking innocently for, can I have a tour of this, like, magic sound lab so I can see what the you're going to do to our magic band. Yeah. And that was the precursor. Yeah. So I think it's more than I am proud of Celebrity Skin, and I am more so have become, but for me, the pain of what it did to Batty, and we lost her to drugs after that for a decade. She lived on the streets. So, you know, everyone can read about it in her book. But
0: she's very frank in her book.
2: Yeah, I lost my best friend in the band, and I was also losing my father at the same time. So by the time I got to the end of the making of Celebrity Skin and on tour for that, I was a shell of a human. And I had lost, you know, it was a collective sort of loss of innocence of what this machine and these ambitious record labels and managers and, you know, and Courtney had also ambitiously gone, you know, made the biggest hit record she ever wanted to make and was now aspiring for Hollywood, you know, so everything was just always about like the next round of power and glossy. And yeah, it was heartbreaking for me.

0: and then you connect with Smashing Pumpkins and Billy Corgan. Mm-hmm. You knew Billy before he was super popular person. He was another indie musician trying to make the world
1: playing like a dollar in front of 20 people.
0: Right. One of them. Yes. And then so then you see them at the tail end of their first run.
1: Yeah.
0: He had made Machina, the Machines of God album, and Darcy Wretzky, leaves the band under weird circumstances, right?
1: Yeah.
0: And you get called in. So two things. You have to tell Courtney, I'm leaving, and then now you're hooking up with Corgan at the end of his mm-hmm. whole run. Things are going kind of south there. So that was a weird moment in your life, I would imagine, having to make those choices at that point.
1: Well, anyway, it's when people who don't know me and someone's like, oh, she played in Hole in the Smashing Pumpkins, like this idea that I played in two of these bands, of just a handful of all these bands, and that everyone would agree, including Courtney and Billy, that Courtney and Billy are two of the most difficult people of that era. He said it himself when he came in at the last minute to replace Jennifer Finch at my LA book event. Jennifer called in sick and I texted Billy, do you want to be my interview for my LA book event? So he came in and he literally said, well, that he was so proud of me for not only the book, but that I came out and always held my own under the shadow of two

0: meant to be. I would never change anything in my entire history with music or personal love, life, anything. But it definitely felt like destiny. I mean, because to be clear, I did not leave Hole to join the Pumpkins. I had made my decision to leave Hole right as mysteriously Darcy is leaving the Pumpkins. And Billy Corgan, my mentor, who found me when I was 19, and I was technically, I think, the first Pumpkins fan ever, so I was the one he wanted to replace his long lost. Darcy was such an integral part of their fiber, and then their was there when she did. So the timing was just inexplicable, how I could be leaving Hole and needing to replace Darcy all in 1 week. I mean, it doesn't make sense. Just like my when I joined Hole, which people who, if you haven't read the book or don't know the details, but I mean, I joined Hole, yes, in the wake of Kurt's death and Kristen's death, but I also, it all happened in the period of like 10 days. I got a phone call, and then 3 weeks later, I'm on a stage in front of 65,000 people.
1: You had played 7 gigs in your musical career at that point in small clubs in Montreal.
0: Yeah.
1: And then the next one with Hole is in Reading.
0: Yeah, in front of 65,000 people. And I've known these people for 3 weeks. I mean, everything, both of those moments of joining Hole and then joining the Pumpkins all happened in the course of minutes without even a time for me to think about what was happening. It just sort of happened to me. I always say that I didn't choose that life. That life chose me. Hole chose me. The Pumpkins chose me. I was just living a cool, small, local, underground life in Montreal and got plucked out of obscurity and thrown on this wild ride with these two grunge parents of mine for a long time.
1: It may not be a fair question, and forgive me, I'm going to ask it anyway. Yeah. It strikes me, Greg, we've been writing about these two people, Billy and Courtney, for 40 years.
0: Yeah.
1: My goodness. All right, so I think we're entitled to ask. Billy today, and Joe Rogan, and all this weirdness, man, and Courtney in London, seemingly doing well, you're collaborating with them.
0: Yeah.
1: Where are these two giants today? In your opinion?
0: Well, I can honestly say this morning when I was texting with Courtney, because I was just with her a couple of days ago at the tail end of my UK book tour, they are both the happiest and most caring and considerate they have ever been. And I am the closest I have ever been to either of them. So I was just saying to Courtney, for whatever reason, the three of us are, and I do in this, people who didn't know our intertwined story after reading the book understood how strangely familial it was, that these two people kind of just kept orbiting around my life, and they really are these parental style figures in my life, and they are so proud of me in this book. It is so interesting to see the generosity of their proud daughter or whatever I am, their bass player, their shared kind of younger person but they're so genuinely proud of me and supportive of me. And I am so proud of them. Courtney is not dead. She should be 150 times. Billy is a father of small children. They are more human than they've ever been, regardless of politics. Billy has never been a political type. He's always been a sort of esoteric philosopher type. So, and a contrarian. They're both contrarians. So
1: both of them
0: are just out there to make you feel uncomfortable.
1: Yeah, so, that's true. That's true.
0: That's part of
1: provocateurs.
2: 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That's in a minute on Sound Opinions.
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0: Welcome back to Sound Opinions. I'm Greg Kot. He is Jim DeRogatis. This week, Melissa Auftemar. Okay, you've got perspective in this book, and you basically just a few minutes ago said you own all of this. It happened for a reason. I'm good with it. But I felt sad for you, too, as I was reading the book. I go, you're being put in these circumstances with these two polarizing figures who are, by the way, are psychologically direct opposites of each other.
1: Yeah.
0: But different, you know, different in so many ways, but the same in some ways, too. You're the one connecting figure. What would you tell yourself, looking back, if you could talk to 20-year-old Melissa now and tell her something about that situation, what would you tell her?
2: She was more equipped than I would be even now. I've been telling everyone that the 22-year-old me actually taught me more in this book than I could have ever imagined, and that on this book tour, for example, when many people say, like, what advice do you have for, like, a person aspiring to, like, join a rock band or make music their life? Based on my revisiting of my old self, I would say that they know more, that sort of magical twinkling hour of like 21 to 25, there's such purity of your sort of sense of self, at least in my case. I am so, and I don't know if it's just part of the healing journey where I wanted to go back, align myself with that person who was living this pretty impossible situation, including the losing of Patty, her best friend, and then her father to cancer, and then these wild control freaks trying to like run my life, and then losing the magic of music to these corporate but I was incredibly I'm really proud of myself. Like I have spent, you know, here I am in my 50s going back. I wanted to go back to unpack what happened and to, you know, figure out what parts of myself I left behind or what parts of myself got lost in that. And I recognize that I did a good job, and I really am just really proud of myself, and it gives me a lot of faith in young people. And I really am strongly sort of, when I'm asked that question of what the advice is trust yourself, believe in yourself. You have the answers, even just down to songwriting. Like, don't listen to other people. Be as much yourself as you can be. That's what was so amazing about our 90s music scene. If you look at from the Pixies to the Jane's Addiction to all of the Touch and Go bands and all the Infinite Reptile bands and every Sub Pop band, no one sounds alike. Everyone's just so themselves. And that's what I was very much, I was in line with just, you know what? I know who I am. And I guess that's ultimately also what sweet Courtney and Billy have been saying to me is like, you just stuck to your guns then and now, and you're just who you are. And that's what I want to relay the most to young people, especially with the threats of like homogenized culture, algorithm control, mind control. Listen to yourself. And that, you know, I talk a lot in the book about my diary keeping and my photo practice and really very self-reflective, giving time for myself to be who I am, even in the chaos of these like outrageously demanding people and positions I was in these rock bands and lifestyle. We were playing like five nights a week and you're on planes and trains and like there's no, but somewhere in there, the my quiet voice that I came into this world with was very much guiding me. And when people read the book and they realize that, you know, like I left whole, I said no to Billy to continue for that. I broke my heart when I was madly in love with Dave Grohl. I left those people to save myself. I was in my 20s. Many people might have stayed to be the bass player of, stayed to be the wife of Dave Grohl, blah, blah. I knew.
3: Yeah.
2: We all know where that gets you.
3: Oh, boy. Oh, boy. Oh, boy. Oh, boy. Oh, boy.

0: Both your parents were journalists. Your dad, most successful.
1: Yep.
0: Columnist.
1: Yep.
0: I like to think that my work of the 90s and Greg's work of the 90s, even when we were telling opposite sides of the story, holds up. You know, we saw it pretty clear-eyed. What did journalism get wrong? A great scene where your dad...
1: defends Courtney's honor.
0: Yeah. Hank, Courtney's father, is on tour with the director who shall be not named of that ridiculous hatchet job of a movie.
1: It was two journalists. It was the people who wrote Who Killed Kurt. It was the journalists who...
0: Well, that's sort of an insult to journalism.
1: Yeah. Exactly. My father went and defended her honor and bum-rushed the stage in Montreal and tried punching Courtney's father, who was on tour with these idiots. And that, like, really won Courtney's heart forevermore. She sent him 6 roses and said, "Thank you, Nick, for the father I never had." And my father was a true man of the people, but also a fighter of the underdog. So my father was in a remarkable, which is also why it's so tragic that he dies while I'm in hole. I lose, like, this, like, incredible fighter of a guy to the age that I am now. And but yes, my parents being journalists and being remarkable, eyes on their generation. They were both frontline pioneers of their time, both in that my mother was a single mother by choice. My father never lived a traditional life, really committed himself to journalism and politics and the city he lived in. He gave himself to the city he lived in. And the honor of my two parents is I credit so much of why I, A, had a good head on my shoulders, but also how I navigated that wild storm of the 90s music world is that I could see clearly through the eyes of these intelligent counterculture socialist journalists what was happening. Like, you know, my parents, I was raised fully indoctrinated to doubt everything in the U.S. and basically my father would have predicted and did predict what's happening in the U.S. right now. It's like, yeah, they told me in the 60s and like in the 70s and 80s, like, if you don't take care of your people, it's not going to end up well. And I do, again, that's kind of like, I guess what was my promise when he was dying is I will take all the best of you and everything I ever loved of you and learned from you and bring it into my life, I promise. And I did. Yeah.
2: Mm-hmm. Yeah. It's amazing. Well, and you ended up, made a couple of records on your own, but you've kind of decided, you know, you had this amazing life and you, in a way, I think you've reinvented yourself.
1: Definitely. I mean, the reason I wrote this book too is I kind of realized I went running from the 90s and really, like, didn't look back for a long time until I started writing this book 20 years later. And I thought, oh, it's probably time I should, like, look at what I'm running from. And a lot of it was, yes, loss and mourning and pain and loss of innocence. But it also was just that it was so complicated what we all experienced as a society, but also in our tiny music scene that I cover in this book. And that, yeah, it takes time to gain perspective, to unpack it. And I, in that time and becoming a mother, which is ultimately why I put my bass down 15 years ago, is I really wanted to experience a whole new type of life. And so to become a mother and not want to be a touring musician, that was like my primary reason to quit music, was how can I experience the power of transformation of parenthood, but also give back. So I started an art center when I was pregnant. When I quit music, I started Basilica Hudson in upstate New York, which was in 2010, a response to what I was most afraid we were losing, which was independent alternative venues and in real time experiences. Like, I remember it was 2011 when I had my first music festival that I booked at Basilica Hudson, and I was handwriting a sign, "Consider leaving your phones in the car." This was in 2011. I started an art center then, trying to save my favorite parts of the 90s. I could not have imagined how screwed up we are now in 2025, 6, 7, where we have arrived with this fractured world and this, like, everything is connected to a massive corporation. they're tracking our every second and move. And
0: we are living in the matrix. Yes,
1: exactly. Yeah. So I had no idea. So, you know what? I'm so grateful for when I decided to quit music to give back to humans, to not, and also to independent artists. I started an art center so I could book young bands, and I could, like, I had been given this radically privileged life of traveling the world. I did 5 world tours, and my decade career after the 90s was legitimately special too. I had records on Capitol Records and Roadrunner. Yeah. I made records. Yeah. I lived, like, I was telling someone just recently, like a 19-year-old, I was like, I was a professional musician who paid my phone bill from the age of 22 to 40. Like, yeah, right. How did I do that?
2: Not many that people can say that.
1: Crazy, yeah. Especially because, like, I didn't even try. Like, I literally, yeah. So the fact that I had that going for me. So yeah, I was very happy to quit and reinvent myself. And then What's remarkable is I would have had no idea. So, like, and meanwhile, I live in a small town. I built a whole, like, corner of a neighborhood. Me and my husband and our family and like-minded small business people created this whole, like, you know, gave life to what was a forgotten small town. And
0: yeah,
1: and,
0: my folks had a place in Catskill, outside of Catskill. So yes, I know Hudson well. I mean, it was like
1: going from crack town to now, like, farm to table hipster town. But
0: it is.
1: Yeah. But so I thought that was exciting. And it is. I'm very proud of this reinvention of the last 15 years of my life. But I could have not predicted, even the biggest dreamer, me in art school in my 20s, like my 2026 at 54 years old, I am coming out as a author, which I did not expect, especially because my two parents were literary geniuses and I was considered myself a visual musical person, an author. And then in September, I don't know, do you know about the companion book that's coming out, my 90s rock photographs?
0: Yeah, your photography. Yeah, yeah.
1: So I get to, and it's in tandem with the museum exhibit. So all in 1 year, I get to be a fine art photographer in museums and an author. I already had an incredible life before this.

0: Stephanie finishes this album, would you tour with her again?
1: It's not out of the question. I'm shocked to say. You know, I can. I definitely will always say that, you know, life is a mystery and Courtney is a mystery. Love is a mystery. You can't make magic happen. You can't, you know, I cannot say for sure, but it's more likely than I thought it would be, to be honest, especially because I said no to whole reunions for pretty much 20 years. It was, and it all comes down to the fact that I am closer than I've ever been to Courtney. She's doing so well emotionally. It's the best she's ever been. I have never known her to be this considerate. She listens. She's really done a lot of healing and work. And she sees very clearly that what was her, you know, a truly nightmarish life on and off for a long time, including her childhood, you know. So she's seeing her life clearly. She's sitting very calmly in her life, and she is made an amazing record. And one of the reasons I would not say no way will I tour there was because of the power of what I felt in the music studio when I went to sing on her record. And I was genuinely excited for her, for Hole fans, even though I'm sure it will be a solo record because Hole is too complicated of a thing, but it is absolutely an extension of where Celebrity Skin ended. I'm very proud of her as a songwriter, and the power I felt in the booth rapping my oohs and ahs and choir girl siren calls around her was incredible. I left that session feeling the parts of me that had died in the 90s. You know, I felt it come to life, and I realized I missed this, and I didn't really let myself miss it until I sort of had it back. And it was so beautiful, and I don't know what will happen. I really don't, but I really can say I loved singing with her, and I always like playing bass. It's one of my favorite things in the world to do. So who knows what will happen?
0: Wow. Well, I like hearing that. Even the good girls will cry. Melissa's book is out now, and the photo book is coming. You can stop by Basilica Hutton if you're in upstate. No.
1: I am grateful for people like you who cover music who are covering my book, because like I said, I got to become an author in my midlife, and I'm very proud of I'm proud of my book because I really liked doing it, and I do plan on writing again.
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0: Thanks, as always, to our Patreon community, especially Patrick Daniel of Richmond, California, who listens to KQED. This episode of Sound Opinions was produced by Alex Claiborne, Andrew Gill, and Max Hatlam. 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

I Fought the Law, The Clash. Of course, that is a classic cover of Bobby Fuller 4. We heard Squeeze in there with Cradle to the Grave and Arcade Fire before that. We Used to Wait, 90.5 The Night. Megan O'Shea hanging with you for the next few hours. Coming up, we've got Fantastic Cat, Eagles, maybe something from Bob Dylan. But first, Whisper Doll, Am I a Knife, 90.5 The Night.

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0: never get back what I lost, yeah. I'll never get back what I lost, yeah. 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

That is a new one and a solo one from Brandon Flowers. Plans. Of course, Brandon is from the band The Killers. 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I've got another long set of music for you. Fontaines, D.C., Marianne, Brookdale, Public Radio.

I bet you haven't heard that one in a while. Subterranean Homesick Blues. It's a classic from Bob Dylan. 90.5 The Night. We've got another extra long set of music for you, and we're jumping right back into the good stuff with Wishy. Lovesick. 90.5 The Night.

On and off, that's Maggie Rogers. We heard Eli Paperboy Reed in there. Burn Me Up, Billy Strings before that. Leadfoot, 90.5, The Night. We've got some classics coming your way. We've got some new stuff and maybe a new one from Nicole Atkins. You don't want to miss it. First, a newer one from Lucy Dacus, Planting Tomatoes, 90.5, The Night.

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That is a cover of T-Rex by local band Evil Nature. They're from Asbury Park. The name of the song is Cosmic Dancer. We heard Endearments in there with Summer Sun, and Nicole Atkins had her newest before that, When the Night Falls, 90.5 The Night. We've got a little something from Mount Joy up next. Going back about a year or so to the album Hope We Have Fun, this is Coyote, 90.5 The Night.

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Roses and Kerosene. 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I do have our song of the week on the way for you, though. 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Nightjar.

knows. 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We've got Interpol. See out loud.

Roadrunner by the Modern Lovers. Catherine Wheel before that. And we heard Mumford & Sons with Caroline on 90.5 The Night, Brookdale Public Radio. Thanks for rocking with us, guys. I've got Broken Social Scene next. Only the good I keep. 90.5.

0: know you're one of my kind.
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Loka Kani with a new one that is off of their Living in the USA album. That's Oh Yeah. Chuck Prophet before that. Hi, it's Johnny Thunders, and we heard Cigarettes After Sex, another newer one for you called Twizzler on 90.5 The Night, Brookdale Public Radio. I've got another long set of music for you, of course. Kathleen Edwards has taken over. Hard on Everyone.

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History repeats itself, American Aquarium. 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

Stupid Girl by Garbage, 90.5 The Night, Brookdale Public Radio. We're going to jump right back into the good stuff. Now, I've got Yard Act. They're taking over with New Beginnings, Brookdale Public Radio.

Blur with Park Life. That one is going back to the mid-90s. Bear's Den also in there with Agape. And we heard a favorite from Lake Street Dive. That's You Go Down Smooth. 90.5 The Night. Brian Fallon and the Painkillers will be releasing their new album this Friday. And I've got a new tune from that album now. Better Before. Brian Fallon and the Painkillers.

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Sun has set. Beba Doobie, 90.5 The Night. 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Angel Cover.

0: With all this great new music out there, it's sometimes hard to keep track of it all. That's where Fresh Tracks comes in. Join me, Jeff Raspy, as I spin some of the most recent releases from the major labels, DIY artists, and some homegrown talent from right here on the Jersey Shore. 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

Not Crazy, Grace Cummings, 90.5 The Night, Brookdale Public Radio. 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

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We've got a little something from Casey Musgraves up next, Dry Spell.

a fan favorite from the Black Keys, Gold on the Ceiling. One of my personal favorites before that, Jason Isbell with Stockholm. And we heard Snack Time with Together, 90.5 The Night. We're jumping right back into it with the Linda Lindas, Burning Out, 90.5 The Night.

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several got away. It's Dinosaur Jr. Divine fits in there with Would That Not Be Nice? And we heard Modest Mouse picking Dragon's Pockets. 90.5 The Night, Brookdale Public Radio. Still in this hour, I've got Michigander, Los Lobos, maybe something from Red Hot Chili Peppers. Big Thief, now. Incomprehensible.

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that is a new one and a solo one from Jim James of My Morning Jacket. Come again, 90.5 The Night, Brookdale Public Radio. We've got a little something from Michigander for you now. A newer one, Freaking Out, 90.5 The Night.

Will the wolf survive? That's Los Lobos, 90.5 The Night. Megan O'Shea hanging with you for another hour or so. We're wrapping up this one with Howdy, You Will Go Far, 90.5 The Night, your only public radio station.

Unity by Desmond Decker and the Aces. Jimmy Cliff before that with a cover of Johnny Nash. I Can See Clearly Now. Nation of Language in there as well. I'm Not Ready for the Change. Brookdale, Public Radio 90.5, The Night. We are here to keep you rocking and rolling. I know a lot of you are getting your day started already. And jumping back into it now, we've got Slowpoke. This is Better Man, 90.5, The Night.

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Angel by New Dad. Before that, we heard a couple of new ones. Young the Giant with Evergreen and Revivalist also in there. Heartstop, 90.5 The Night. Now we've heard some new tunes. I've got a classic for you. Canned Heat, On the Road Again, 90.5 The Night.

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Doors by Noah Kahan, 90.5 The Night. That one is off of his new album, The Great Divide, released just a few months ago. We've got another long set of music for you, and Fruition is kicking it off. I'm Not Afraid, Brookdale Public Radio.

Let's Stay Together by Al Green. 90.5 The Night. Megan O'Shea here. That's all the time I've got for you. I hope you have a wonderful day. I'll be back at midnight. Late Night Thoughts wrapping up my time with a Days Like This. Brookdale Public Radio.

0: That is called New Slang here at 90.5 The Night. Good morning, 6 after 6 on Tuesday. It is the 8th day of September 2026. Good morning. I'm TJ Bryan. Hope you had a wonderful Labor Day weekend. The weather could not have been any better. Absolutely outstanding. And now we're in local summer together. Yay! And with that, some changes here at 90.5 The Night. Our dear friend Rich Robinson is hanging up the headphones. That is it. He's calling it a radio career. And as such, we had to make some little lineup changes. So you will have me with you every morning, Monday through Friday from 6 till 9. Then it's going to be Michelle McBride. She finally gets to sleep in for a while, which is fabulous for her. So she'll be on the air with you every day from 9 till 1. Then from 1 till 3, sitting in the broadcast chair will be Carrie Nolan. And then, as per usual, Jeff Raspy at 3 o'clock and Stu Coogan on your evenings at 7. So a little bit of a new lineup here. I hope you will enjoy and you will get your mornings going nice. We'll tell you what, we'll kick things off with Leon Bridges next.
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0: that.
1: Mr. Kirk, Dexter's in school.
2: I'm afraid he's not, Miss Fishmore. Dexter's truancy problem is way out of hand. The Baltimore County School Board have decided to expel Dexter from the entire public school system.
1: Oh, Mr. Kirk, I'm as upset as you to learn Dexter's truancy, but surely expulsion is not the answer.
2: I'm afraid expulsion is the only answer. It's the opinion of the entire staff that Dexter is criminally insane. Sane, sane, sane.

0: That boy needs therapy.
1: I'm psychosomatic.
0: That boy needs therapy.
1: Purely psychosomatic.
0: That boy needs therapy.
1: Lie down on the couch.
2: What does that mean?
1: You're a nut. You're crazy in the coconut.
2: What does that mean?
0: That boy needs therapy.
2: I'm gonna kill you.
0: That boy needs therapy.
2: Brannigazoo, let's have it, you. How about I count three?
0: That boy needs therapy.

0: business continues below.
1: Did I ever tell you the story about cowboys and bitches?

0: Can you think of anything that talks other than a person?
1: A bird?
2: Yeah.
0: Sometimes a parrot talks.
3: Thank you.

It's local summer here at the Jersey Shore. TJ Bryan with you on this Tuesday morning. And our question of the day on the Facebook page is, now that we are into local summer, the unofficial end of summer, what's one song that best sums up your summer of 26? Now, I chose Heatwave from Martha and the Vandellas, as did Kathy, who's listening in South Carolina. And it was just one after another. Ah, heat, humidity. No, thank you. I enjoyed waking up into the 50s this morning. That was much better. Let's see. Spencer says, Summer's End from John Prine. The Beatles, Rain, Bill-O-Rama. Good suggestion there. That was a very constant theme throughout the season. Greg said, spent most of his summer on the beach in Asbury Park, which he hasn't done in a long time. So he thinks 4th of July, Asbury Park from Bruce is a good one for him. And of course, Don Henley's Boys of Summer. Thank you, Ray. And James Tobin, U.S. Blues, his pick. So let us know what song best defines your summer of 2026. Now, weather for today, great. Once again, we've been on a run. Mostly sunny, 83, low humidity. Tonight, partly cloudy, down to 66. Tomorrow, partly cloudy, 86. And then getting back up with that humidity on Thursday. Chance of storms in the afternoon and a high of 89. It is 60 on the campus of Brookdale Community College. 90.5 The Night with Brandon Flowers.

0: talk from Bleachers here at 90.5 The Night, their show at the Summer Stage. Definitely one of the highlights of Summer 26. Had Beck and Phoenix doing Odyssey and Brandon Flowers of The Killers. He's got a solo album out and that song Plans here at 90.5 The Night. Good morning, I'm TJ Bryan. Here's what's happening. The YMCA of the Jersey Shore invites all community members and neighbors to try the Y for free and enjoy community-based activities during Welcoming Week, which kicks off September 10th through the 19th. The annual event is part of a larger national celebration across YMCAs to bring people together and promote cross-cultural understanding. In addition to free access to the Y facilities, the enrollment fee will be waived for attendees who sign up for membership during Welcoming Week. The event also features a variety of free activities designed to promote wellness, cultural awareness, and community. Freehold, Old Bridge, and Red Bank YMC locations are all participating. For more details, go to ymcanj.org. Middletown Police are inviting the community to support the PBA Local 124's fifth annual 9/11 Memorial 5K, which is set for this Saturday, September 12th. Proceeds will benefit a memorial scholarship fund honoring the late Deputy Chief Joseph Capriotti, who was known as Keeper of the List of the 37 township residents lost on 9/11. Registration is currently $30 for the 5K run and walk and $15 for the kids run, and prices will increase Friday, September 11th. Weather for today, not bad. Mostly sunny, high of 83. Partly cloudy, 66 tonight. Tomorrow, partly cloudy, getting up to 86. And then we've got showers again on the way for Thursday. It is 60 at Brookdale Community College.
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0: Oh, happy birthday, Chrissy Hind, yesterday. It's going to be a lot of fun. Make sure you tune in for the Featured Artist of the Week this Thursday night at 11 at 90.5 The Night. 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

0: That is the latest from Nicole Atkins.
1: When the night falls. Get ready to serve up some good.
0: And that is here at 90.5 The Night. Good morning. It's TJ Bryan. Thank you, Jenny, for that. We got our Facebook page, Question of the Day, on there saying, what song best sums up your summer of 26 now that we're into local summer? And Jenny suggested When the Night Falls from Nicole. She was amazing at the Firehouse a couple weeks ago for Songwriters on the Beach. In the Firehouse, and going to see her again at the Wonder Bar this fall. Her album comes out in just about a week or so. Should be a good one. Looking forward to that very much. Let's see. I've been working too hard. Southside Johnny Jody. That is a great suggestion right there for a song that sums up your summer of 26. Let's see. Who else? Who Knows Where the Time Goes by Sandy Denny. Thank you, Glenn, for that one. Also, Heat Wave, Kathy Robinson, and Summer's Gone from the Beach Boys. Thank you, JD, for suggesting that one as well. We have got a lot of great stuff on the way still to come, including music from Daywave and Little Talks from Monsters of Men. That'll be on the way in a little bit as well. This is the latest from Cage the Elephant. It's called Beaches in Tennessee.

0: I still heart Natalie Merchant. That's 10,000 Maniacs and Like the Weather here at 90.5. The Night Day Wave in there of Monsters and Men and the latest from Cage the Elephant, Beaches in Tennessee. Good morning. Happy Tuesday, 8th of September, 2026. I'm TJ Bryan with you. Let's see, 7:04 is the time. That's not the time I'm usually here, except when I'm filling in for Michelle. But we are into local summer, brand new season, and a brand new lineup here at 90.5 The Night. Just to make a note of it, I will be with you every weekday morning from 6 till 9, and then it's Michelle McBride from 9 till 1. She is sleeping in and thoroughly enjoying it, I am sure. And then we've got coming up at 1 o'clock to relieve her, it is going to be Carrie Nolan. And then, of course, Jeff Raspy, your music wizard at 3 o'clock, and Stu Coogan kicking off your weekday evenings with a daily dose of dead at 7 o'clock in the evening here at 90.5 The Night. Good morning, and let's take a look at our question of the day on the Facebook page. I wanted to know, what is a song that best summarizes your summer of 26? So we'd like to know. Running on Empty just got posted because apparently it's run out way too soon, the summer. Yesterday's Gone was from Paul. Good suggestion there. Good luck recovering from your spinal surgery. Jeez, Paul. Let's see. Also heard in there. Let's see, another suggestion. Summer's Gone from the Beach Boys. Dance the Night Away from Van Halen. Good one right there. And U2, Beautiful Day. There were many beautiful days in the summer of 26. Many really beautifully hot days and rainy days and flooding days, but some beautiful days nonetheless. Let us know what song best describes your summer of 26 over on the 90.5 The Night Facebook page.
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2: 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Livin' Thing, Telephone Line, and Do Ya, songs that still sound like they were engineered to light up a room. 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
0: That might be worth staying up late for. It's way past my bedtime, 11 o'clock, but man, that is such a great album. Can't wait for that. It's TJ Bryan with you a little after 7 o'clock. It's going to be a sunny day today again, high 83, same for tomorrow, and it looks like some clouds on the way, and then Thursday some showers as well after 2 o'clock, 89 the high on Thursday. It is 61 here on the campus of Brookdale Community College with the latest from Phoebe Bridgers. This is Lost Boys.

not listen to that song tomorrow. That is today's song from Foo Fighters here at 90.5 The Night. Joy Division did Transmission and Lost Boys latest from Phoebe Bridgers here at 90.5 The Night. Good morning. I'm TJ Bryan. Let's take a look at some roads outside. Overall, not too bad. We did have a stall cleared on the 184 westbound in Woodbridge approaching the Garden State Parkway, so that is all good to go now. Some 10-minute delays on the North Jersey coastline. If the train's your thing, that's between Long Branch and Middletown. And in Ocean County, a little slow traffic between 79 and 81 on the parkway in the Lakewood-Toms River area. But that's just real quick getting to 37, and then you're all done with that traffic delay. So otherwise, things looking great out there. Traffic brought to you by Mothers Against Drunk Driving at mad.org. This is the latest from Brandi Carlile. It's called Life on the Run here at 90.5 The Night.

0: Brittany Howard and the boys in Alabama Shakes back together with I Feel Hope Coming at 90.5 The Night. The Jam in there, that's entertainment. Just saw a clip from, I guess, 3 or 4 years ago with Noel Gallagher playing That's Entertainment alongside Paul Weller, and it was just the two of them on acoustic guitars. It sounded so good. That's a video worth checking out. Brenda Carlisle's latest in there as well with Life on the Run. TJ Bryan with you. Here's what's happening. New Jersey American Water presented Middletown's Community Fire Company in Leonardo with a $2,500 grant as part of the company's 2026 Volunteer Fire and EMS Grant Program, which awarded about $50,000 to 21 volunteer fire and EMS departments across its service area. Kim Shalick Downs, Vice President of Business Development and Government Affairs with NJAM Water, said, quote, "Local first responders understand which tools and resources will have the greatest impact in the communities they serve. Through this program, we're proud to help departments make those important investments year after year. Since launching the program in 2011, New Jersey American Water has awarded 353 grants, totaling more than $587,500 to 176 local volunteer fire departments and emergency response units in the service area. YMCA of the Jersey Shore invites all community members and neighbors to try the Y for free in the upcoming week and enjoy community-based activities during Welcoming Week from September 10th through the 19th. The annual event is part of a larger celebration across the YMCAs to bring people together and promote cross-cultural understanding. The Freehold, Old Bridge, and Red Bank YMCA locations and the Bayshore Family Success Center will feature arts and crafts, fitness and fun, hiring fairs, partners and resources, storytelling and performances, and voter registration. For more details on Welcoming Week activities, reach out to ymcanj.org. Weather for today, mostly sunny and 83 your high. We're going to have partly cloudy skies tonight, getting down to about 66. Partly cloudy, 86 tomorrow, and Thursday showers coming back into the area after 2 o'clock in the afternoon. And we are expecting some scattered showers before the major storms roll in later in the evening. It is currently 61 on the campus of Brookdale Community College.
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0: 7:34 on this Tuesday morning. Hope you had a fantastic weekend. Boy, that weather was outstanding, huh? This band is called Happy Landing. This is The River on 90.5 The Night.

That is the Hold Steady and Sequestered in Memphis here at 90.5 The Night. Before that, Midnight Oil with Blue Sky Mind. Ah, one of the best shows I ever

0: saw Midnight Oil at a little club in New York City. It's defunct now, but it's called The Wetlands. Oh, what a great venue. What a great show. Happy Landing before that in The River here in 90.5 tonight. Good morning. It's TJ Bryan. So last week, went and caught a matinee of Coyote versus Acme at the Cinemark in Hazlitt. And it was a fun movie. Now, it wasn't a laugh out loud, guffaw, chuckle your head off kind of thing, but there were some very, very funny moments and seamless animation between the animated characters and the real world characters. The best thing since Roger Rabbit, and well worth checking out. So if you're looking for a couple hours of entertainment, I highly recommend Coyote versus Acme. It gets three thumbs up for me. Because, well, I only have two thumbs, but if I had a third, I'd give it that.
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0: Traffic-wise for this morning, we're looking pretty good. We do have some 10-minute delays on the North Jersey coastline between Long Branch and Middletown, so be aware of that. And then Garden State Parkway in Ocean County around Route 37 and Thomas River, these 80s exits around Lakewood as well. That's a little backed up, but otherwise we are looking fine, and traffic is brought to you by the Crohn's and Colitis Foundation. Mostly sunny day today, getting up to 83. It will be partly cloudy, 86, and then some showers on the way for Thursday. It is 61 on the campus of Brookdale Community College with Megasound.

0: Franklin's Tower here at 90.5 The Night. I love some Grateful Dead. Don't forget Daily Dose of Dead for you every evening at 7 with Stu Coogan. Good morning. I'm TJ Bryan and Michelle McBride coming up at 9 o'clock this morning to carry through until 1 when everything will be taken over by, let's see who's coming in, Carrie Nolan. And then we've got Jeff Raspy at 3 o'clock, your music wizard, and he takes you till 7, and Stu Coogan with a box of blues. And, of course, Daily Dose of Dead in there as well. Hey, I also would like just to let you know, we do have this new lineup now. We're in a local summer, new season, new lineup. And so you've got me early in the morning, and Michelle got to actually sleep in today for the first time in 20 years, which was nice. So we'll chat with her about that in just a little bit, and looking forward to finding out what she has planned for making breakfast in the morning for all of us.
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0: Now, I've been very confused this past week because Labor Day was so late as it could possibly be yesterday on the 7th of September. 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

90.5 The Night. That is T-Rex and Get It On. We also heard Peter Gabriel, Shock the Monkey. His album, the fourth album, which many called Security, came out this day 36 years ago, 46 years ago, way too long ago. We heard Shock the Monkey and Stone Over Water, the latest from Death Cab for Cutie. Not a bad day out there traffic-wise. We do have some 10-minute delays between Long Branch and Middletown on the North Jersey coastline, so be aware of that if the train is your preferred method of commuting. We have a left lane closure on the Outer Bridge crossing going into Staten Island, so be aware of that, and some slow traffic on the Parkway northbound right around Lakewood Toms River, and that is just very minor delays. And traffic brought to you by the Mothers Against Drunk Driving at mad.org. 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

0: done.
1: Delete Ya from Joe at 90.5 The Night. Before that, The Cars with Bye Bye Love. Happy late birthday to Benjamin Orr. Of the two lead singers for The Cars, I'm sorry, Ben Orr was my favorite, and I love that song, Bye Bye Love, here at 90.5 The Night. Devin Gilfillian in there as well with Black Dog Rabbit Hole. Good morning, I'm TJ Bryan, and here's what's happening. The YMCA of the Jersey Shore is inviting all community members to enjoy the Y for free and enjoy community-based activities during Welcoming Week, which kicks off September 10th and runs through the 19th. The annual event is part of a larger national celebration across YMCAs to bring people together and promote cross-cultural understanding. In addition to free access to the Y facilities, the enrollment fee will be waived for attendees who sign up for a membership during Welcoming Week. The event also features a variety of free activities designed to promote wellness, cultural awareness, and community. And that includes Freehold, Old Bridge, and Red Bank YMCA locations. For more info, go to YMCANJ.org. The Middletown Township Police Department invites the communities to support PBA Local 124's 5th Annual 9/11 Memorial 5K, which is set for this Saturday, September 12th. Proceeds will benefit a memorial scholarship fund to honor the late Middletown PD Deputy Chief Joseph Capriotti, who is known as Keeper of the List of the 37 township residents lost on 9/11. Registration is currently $30 for the 5K run and walk and $15 for the kids run. Prices will increase on Friday, so get registered now. Great day today with sunshine and a high of 83. Partly cloudy, 66 tonight. Partly cloudy getting up to 86 tomorrow. And then Thursday, looks like some showers on the way once again after 2 o'clock and a high of 89. It is 61 on the campus of Brookdale Community College.
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1: That is tonight, so make sure you tune in. Don't be confused, because it is Tuesday. It's not Monday. You're just getting back to work. But it is Tuesday, and that means tonight at 11, fresh tracks. Here is a fresh track from Brian Fallon and the Painkillers. Not bad for New Jersey at 90.5 The Night.

0: That is Lucy Dacus. It's Too Late.
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1: Let's see, 8:47 in the morning, and Michelle McBride has just strolled in.
0: Hi.
1: Hi, Michelle.
0: I didn't just stroll in. You make me sad. Last night was the first time in 21 plus years I didn't set my alarm.
1: How did that feel?
0: Weird. Very, very weird. But like I told you this morning, the morning is in good hands. So I'm more than happy to shake things up a little bit and have a little bit of fun and spend some different hours with my friends. So it's going to be a good time.
1: In case you missed it, our own Rich Robinson has announced his retirement, hanging up the headphones. Mm. So he is no longer on the air. And as such, we had to do a little lineup adjustment. So from this point on, I'll be doing mornings from 6 till 9. Then you take over till 1 o'clock,
0: yep.
1: Is it? Very nice. And then Carrie Nolan comes in.
0: Yep.
1: And then, as per usual, Jeff Raspy at 3 o'clock.
0: Mr. Raspy. And then our favorite friend, Stu Koo, who we will never, ever see again. Or you will never, ever see again.
1: I certainly won't, yeah.
0: Yeah. I haven't seen him in 21 years. No. Here and there, I've seen him. So
1: wait till you see how he looks. It's fabulous.
0: He always looks good.
1: That's right. So I'm very excited to be back on the air every day. It's been a long time. I used to host a morning show in Ocean County for like a decade.
0: Mm-hmm.
1: And so I'm no stranger to waking up early. I just got to get used to it again.
0: Yeah.
1: After a while. So I've been fortunate enough to fill in for you when you've been gone on your multitude of vacations.
0: My many vacations this year. You know, this year I looked at it and I went on vacations more and traveled more than I have in the past 20 years.
1: Good for you.
0: So yeah.
1: You deserve
0: it. I'm very happy.
1: Well,
0: very lucky.
1: Indeed. We all are lucky. We are all lucky that we get to listen to 90.5.
0: Yeah, absolutely.
1: So, by the way, if you haven't become a member yet, do that. Go to our website right now. Sign up. $5 a month? Nothing.
0: Yeah.
1: Do it.
0: Exactly.
1: You'll feel better. Well, that about does it for me. TJ Bryan, I am out of here. As always, it's been a business to and pleasure with you. The lovely, talented Michelle McBride is coming up next.
0: Well, that's half right. I'll let you decide which half. But yes, I can't wait. I've got some great stuff lined up, so I'll be back on in just a few.
1: All right. I will leave you with this one from Val Emick. It's called Upright and Breathing in 90.5 The Night. Good morning. Awesome.

That is Steve Earle. The Revolution starts now. Ah, Mary, courtesy of Grace Potter and the Nocturnals. Hey, everybody. It's Michelle McBride here with you. And it is the start of a new era here at 90.5 The Night. It's very weird for me. I love waking up with you guys every single day. And as I said earlier, when I was speaking with TJ, it was the first time in over 21 years that I didn't set my alarm last night, which was very odd. I thought it would be liberating, but it was just nerve-wracking. And I miss you guys in the morning, but I'm so thrilled to do what I'm doing and continue to do what I'm doing. And I will have a very special guest coming in around 10 this morning. So make sure you stay tuned for that. And as always, I just plan on playing you the best music around and having some fun while I'm doing it. So coming up this hour, I'm happy to tell you, really great stuff. We'll have some Dave Matthews Band. We'll hear from the Kinks and more. How about some Jesse Wells up next? It's 90.5 The Night.

That coming from Wilder Woods is Maestro. Tears Don't Lie. We also heard from Dave Matthews Band and Ants Marching. It was released in 1994, but I'm sure friends of mine who were down in Charlottesville around 1991-ish probably heard that way ahead of time and became one of the band's biggest anthems still. We also heard from Jesse Wells, Won't You Come Out Tonight? It's Brookdale Public Radio. It's 90.5 The Night. Still lots more coming your way. I do want to give you guys a heads up. We've really got a beautiful day ahead of us. This is one of the reasons I love local summer. Mostly sunny, our high near 83 degrees. Tonight, partly cloudy, low around 66. And mostly sunny tomorrow, 88. Fair and 68 right now on the Lincroft campus of Brookdale Community College. And I'd like to welcome all of our students, new and returning. It's the first day of class. And I was out there for a little while this morning. That was a nice thing about not being on the air until 9 a.m. I was able to help some students find where they were going. And it's just great. Lots of life breathed back into campus. So it was great seeing all you guys. Back to some tunes. Lost Leaders featuring Samantha Fish. That's what I've got for you next.

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that coming from car seat headrest is Gethsemane. We also heard from Forever King Clark. They are out of Asbury Park. And we heard So Afraid to Fall in Love. Now, you could catch them at a really, really cool event that we are sponsoring, and that would be Red Bank Porch Fest. 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We also heard in there from the Kinks with Waterloo Sunset and Lost Leaders featuring Samantha Fish. Maybe it's just me. It's Brookdale Public Radio, 90.5 The Night, and this is Bridget Calls Me Baby.

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Dinosaur Jr. And that Several Got Away. Ween in there and Freedom of 76. We also heard a track in there from Metric, Just the Once. Glitter Days, courtesy of Firewater. Now, if you ever find yourself on Jeopardy and need to come up with a song that features the Zerna, you could say that one. And yeah, Turkish-ish, I guess, woodwind instrument. But remember who told you that, so when you win big. We also heard from Bridget Calls Me Baby, starting us off with I Could Take the Sun Out of the Sky. It's member-supported Brookdale Public Radio, 90.5 The Night. Here's Beba Doobie.

0: Marsha Crenshaw with There She Goes Again. That's what they say to me when I run into
1: yep,
0: the doors.
1: There she goes.
0: Do you hear that? Did you guys just hear that?
1: I don't know. Did they?
0: I don't know, but I bet there's a lot of people out there who are very, very excited to hear that golden voice.
1: Oh, thank you. Thank you very much.
0: Yes, Rich Robinson is with me, everybody.
1: Hi, Shelley.
0: Hi, Richie.
1: You know, this is like old times.
0: This is like old and few and far between times.
1: How many calls do we need this hour?
0: I know, exactly. Yeah. No, guys, Rich came in because we did officially announce that Rich is hanging up his headphones, which is heartbreaking for a number of reasons, but everybody has been so supportive. We were, in fact, just talking about that, about your post. You know, we posted it and let people know on social media. And man, I might announce that I'm retiring, so I get to hear all the nice things about me.
1: like I said off mic, it's like being at your own eulogy. It's great.
0: Yeah.
1: See all these people from like decades.
0: I want that.
1: You know, so thank you to everybody. It was very sweet.
0: No, I'm sorry. We turned this into about me.
1: Yeah, well, it should be. Because
0: I'm kidding. I think what has happened the most, Rich, since you haven't been on the air, is people have just been genuinely concerned about you. Rich is fine.
1: Yeah.
0: Rich is absolutely fine. And, you know, we made a point to tell anybody who called, you know, he's fine. He's doing fine.
1: Not dead yet.
0: That's me knocking on
1: Formica.
0: Yeah.
1: Yeah.
0: Anywho, we do really want to let you know that we don't want to let the moment pass of Rich not being here with us. We want to celebrate him. We'll hear more memories in person. And what we're going to do is we are going to have music, memories, and laughs and celebrate Rich and his incredible years behind the mic. It's going to be at the Whitechapel Projects, Thursday, October 8th, 6 to 9 p.m. It's a dinner. We will have James Maddock there with us and hopefully some other folks as soon as we find out if they're free. I'm not announcing them yet, but James will
1: affordable.
0: Be there.
1: Yeah.
0: And also, seating is very limited to just 100 guests. Members, you know, we want our members to be able to go. Keep an eye on your inbox after 12 today for your chance to join us. So if you are a member, keep an eye on your inbox and we'll be sending out more information that way. Hopefully we'll hear from our friends.
1: I hope so.
0: And I'm looking forward to
1: it'd be weird if it was just like us just hanging out, you know, the big empty room, you know, James playing, and it'd be like the three of us just sitting there.
0: I think we'd have a good time.
1: Yeah. I'm sure my wife would come, so at least at least it'd be four of us.
0: I'll go if your wife goes.
1: Yeah, okay, there you go.
0: How about that?
1: That's it.
0: I wasn't planning on going, but when I heard that she was going, I really like her.
1: Most people would rather see her than me.
0: No. We feel like a piece of us is missing.
1: Yeah.
0: And I could speak for myself. I was very intimidated jumping into this spot. We're breaking up the day a little bit differently because not one person, there's no one person that could take your place. And I am intimidated to be taking over a spot that you were in for so long and did so well. I won't even try and get near you on interviews. I'll do some interviews, but they won't be as good. And, you know, I'm honored to be able to follow in your footsteps.
1: Well, if there's anybody who can do it, it'd be you.
0: I don't know about that.
1: But
0: thank you.
1: I know.
0: Thank you.
1: And Tom.
0: Yeah, but no one's listening, so it's just you and me talking.
1: Yeah, really.
0: Here.
1: When you turn the mics on, we'll do this for real. But
0: yeah,
1: right
0: exactly.
1: Now,
0: yeah. In three, two. There you go.
1: We'll clean this up in editing.
0: How about I play some music? Will you stick with me for a little
1: sure,
0: bit?
1: Sure, of course.
0: All right.
1: It's not like I have anything else to do.
0: And
1: these days.
0: Just to reiterate,
1: you know,
0: just to reiterate, the Whitechapel Projects, Thursday, October 8th, 6 to 9 p.m. It's dinner. We'll have some fun. We'll celebrate Rich, and we'll have some special guests. For one, we'll have James Maddock. So keep an eye on your inbox. Seating is extremely limited. So just wait for your chance to join us. And again, keep an eye on your email. Let's play a little something. Here's Michigander. It's 90.5 The Night.

0: Maggie Rose and Fake Flowers. We had the Black Crowes in there with Remedy. Michigander starting us off with Freaking Out. And some of you may be freaking out because of my friend here. Hi, Richie.
1: Hi, Shelley.
0: Yeah, Rich Robinson is on air with me. We are talking about his departure from the station. He's hanging up his headphones, but we are going to celebrate him. And you have the opportunity to celebrate with us. It's going to be the Whitechapel Projects on Thursday, October 8th. It's a 6 to 9 p.m. dinner. Music, memories,
1: it's
0: and laughs.
1: It's got to be like the early bird special now. You know, that's what happens when you talk.
0: Yeah. I do love an early bird special.
1: I've got a bingo game to go to later.
0: So, exactly. Yeah. See, I still have to work, so I'll be calling it.
1: Yeah, there you go.
0: James Maddock will be joining us and hopefully some other friends. Seating is limited to just 100 guests, so keep an eye on your inbox after noon today for your chance to join us. And if you're a member, you should be getting our emails, so that's who they're going to go to. Rich.
1: Yes.
0: Long time on the air. Great career. Have any, what's one of your fondest memories?
1: Meeting you, hiring you, that was good. I'm thinking about...
0: talk about that more.
1: Yeah. I mean, working with the staff here was just, you know, that was a lot of fun.
0: We did have a lot of fun.
1: Yeah, because there was some
0: great... We had some good times.
1: Yeah, great people out in the office that you don't get to hear too often.
0: Right.
1: They're amazing. So I guess, you know, when I think about it, some of the interviews... were really amazing.
0: Who comes to mind?
1: Well, Gloria Steinem, you know.
0: Just passed.
1: That was really, I mean, she was on with me for the better part of an hour.
0: Right.
1: When Artemis Pyle came on to talk about the plane crash with Lynyrd Skynyrd,
0: right.
1: He was on with me for an hour and a half or so.
0: I remember that was wild.
1: One of the more fun ones was when Paul McCartney's kid was on the air with me. And, so we had this nice long interview. And then the next day, I got a message from Paul telling me that he really thought I did a good job. So I thought that was pretty cool. You know, so that was kind of fun that he was listening. And Paul, if you're out there, hi. Sir Paul, I guess I should say.
0: Yes.
1: So things like that were really fun. The membership drives with you.
0: Right.
1: You know, making you laugh and fall off a chair once in a while.
0: Yep.
1: You know, fun stuff like that.
0: Yeah. And thank you very much. I don't need your help to fall off a chair,
1: no,
0: sir.
1: No, you can do it all by yourself. We've got video.
0: Yeah, what a great career doing what you love.
1: Yeah, I'm lucky.
0: You know,
1: not too many people get to do that.
0: Exactly. And, you know, there are some people who hit that, you know, upper echelon where they make the big bucks or whatever, but that's... I know, guys, it's surprising, but it's not us.
1: Yeah.
0: And we do it for the love of broadcasting, the love of music, and there's a lot of good times and a lot of great fun.
1: Yeah, and I mean, part of what was really good to do and fun to do, it sounds weird to say it's fun, but like being here when stuff was going wrong in the world, like Hurricane Sandy or COVID, and being on the air.
0: Yes.
1: You know, and helping people get through that situation and telling them how they can manage things.
0: That's
1: a
0: good point.
1: You know, that made being here really worth it. And the interviews that I was able to do with the community members and charities and people like that, and showing, you know, what good work is going on around the county and the state, you know, and here on campus.
0: You make a really good point. And, you know, it gave us a nice, well, individually, a nice sense of purpose.
1: Yeah.
0: And you didn't feel helpless. You know, we were doing something. So, and you were one of our leaders during that. So,
1: you know, one of the weird things is like, see, I never got into radio because I wanted my ego stroked.
0: Mm-hmm.
1: I wanted to be able to play music for people. And
0: right.
1: I'm not talented enough to do it myself.
0: Right.
1: So I had to figure out plan B, which is...
0: Honey, you've heard me sing.
1: I have. And I'm expecting you to sing at Whitechapel. You know, Ethel Merman covers Soundgarden or something like that. But Burden My Hand, come on, you can do that.
0: Sure.
1: Ethel. But I never really wanted to, you know, have anybody, you know, pat me on the back. It was more about, you know, finding musicians, playing local music, you know, doing all that. And I've been lucky enough to do that for, God, decades and decades. And decades.
0: You know, so I was just waiting for you to finish.
1: No, it takes too long because it was like since the early 80s.
0: Yeah, we're lucky. We're very, very lucky. And, you know, he who can't play, I guess, plays.
1: Others. Yes.
0: Exactly. Yes. Thank
1: Not
0: you.
1: Not quite a bumper sticker yet, but we'll work on that.
0: We're working. Put our heads together.
1: that'll be the fall T-shirt.
0: Exactly.
1: Yeah.
0: Oh, that is a good. That's a great idea for a fall t-shirt.
1: Yeah, you see that?
0: I like that. See, we're always thinking of different ways. And again, I want to let you guys know we'll be celebrating Rich at the Whitechapel Projects on Thursday, October 8th, 6 to 9 p.m. for dinner. And James Maddock will be joining us. We're working on some other friends being there with us as well. Seating is limited to just 100 guests. Keep an eye on your inbox afternoon today for your chance to join us. Let's play some music. Will you stick around? Do you mind?
1: I'm here.
0: All right. Here's Panda Bear and Sonic Boom.

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0: 75 right now on the Lincroft campus of Brookdale Community College. Had some Zeppelin in there, Black Dog, Panda Bear, and Sonic Boom. I always feel a little funny when I say some of these names.
1: Yeah.
0: That's
1: okay. You sound funny when you say
0: that. Do I sound funny?
1: No, I'm only kidding.
0: No, I sound funny. Richie? Rich Robinson is with me, everybody.
2: Hey there.
0: And I'm delighted. I always have fun when we're on the air together.
1: I know. We just never got to do it that much.
0: Never got to do it that much. But now we're on the air because we are sharing the news. Of course, you guys might have heard Rich Robinson is hanging up the headphones. And we're going to celebrate him at the Whitechapel Projects on Thursday, October 8th, 6 to 9 p.m. We'll have some dinner. We'll have some music and some memories and some laughs as we celebrate Rich and his incredible years behind the mic. We will have James Maddock with us, and we might have some other friends with us, but we're holding out on those. We're just waiting to see if they're available. Seating is limited to just 100 guests. Keep an eye on your inbox just after noon today for your chance to join us. Of course, we'll be sending some information to our members. Now, we were talking about like favorite moments, favorite times. What are you going to miss most about this?
1: Other than hanging out with you?
0: I'm doing this on purpose.
1: I know that, right?
0: I'm setting it up like that.
1: Knocking them down.
0: Good job.
1: Thank you. I follow
0: you understood the assignment.
1: Yeah, I did my homework. Yeah. No, I guess, you know, finding new music to play.
0: Yeah.
1: You know, that's a big thing. Finding new local bands to play.
0: Yeah.
1: That's always been part of the reason why I wanted to do this.
0: Right.
1: You know, was to be able to highlight and showcase, you know, some of the amazing local talent that's always been playing on the shore. The big problem now is there aren't enough venues for them to play, but they're still out there, you know. And so that's one of the things that 90.5 was able to do, was to really show a spotlight onto these amazing local musicians. So I miss that. I miss the interviews. You know, hanging out and talking to people and digging into whatever.
0: You're going to be walking down the street just interviewing people.
1: I am.
0: Hi, what's your name? What's your dog's name?
1: Yeah.
0: How long have you been here? Yeah, do you play any music?
1: Who's your influences? And then the next thing you know, you'll be reading about me in the police blotter.
0: Yeah, exactly. Local man in bathrobe.
1: Yeah. Yelling at kids, get off my yard. No.
0: Yeah, well, you're supposed to do that.
1: I am now, yeah, so.
0: That's in the retired person's handbook.
1: Yeah, yeah. Well, retirement's not going to work for me.
0: So, no, I know. But you have other stuff you're working on.
1: I do.
0: When all that comes about, we will absolutely share that.
1: Yeah.
0: When you can speak of some fun stuff you have going on creatively.
1: Yeah. So, you know, hopefully soon.
0: Yeah.
1: That'll be fun.
0: Yeah, you know? Absolutely.
1: And October 8th will be fun. It'll be great to see everyone.
0: I'm very excited for that. And we reached out to some of our old friends who you haven't seen in a while.
1: I know. It's going to be very weird, you know?
0: It is going to be.
1: I'm very embarrassed by it all.
0: Why?
1: I am, because, you know, like I said earlier.
0: Are you
1: like,
0: one of those people that gets embarrassed on your birthday and stuff?
1: Oh, yeah.
0: Really?
1: Of course. Sure.
0: I love my birthday.
1: You know, I've had many of them, so.
0: You figured you'd be used to them already.
1: People think I might have had too many of them, but that's, you know.
0: Don't say that.
1: You know,
0: knocking on for Micah again.
1: I know.
0: Don't say things like that. Yeah, Whitechapel Projects, guys. Thursday, October 8th, 6 to 9 p.m. dinner. Keep an eye on your inbox. Seating is limited. So when you get that information, let us know if you could join us.
1: I'm invited, right?
0: Only if you bring your wife.
1: Okay, yeah. Well, of course.
0: I'll see what I could do. But anything.
1: I'll wear something fancy.
0: Anything. From the Rich Robinson Liberace collection.
1: Exactly. If only my brother George was here. No.
0: What are you going to miss most? Seriously, besides the interviews and stuff like that.
1: You know, just being here, being on the radio, and
0: you're going to be timing yourself doing
1: things. I am.
0: Because we're so used to like time.
1: I'm going to be back selling dinner.
0: You know? Just add some great peas and carrots. You know? A great duet.
1: Yeah.
0: Yeah. So.
1: Yeah. So that's going to be the weird thing.
0: Yeah.
1: But, you know, I'll get used to it.
0: Will you come in and visit me?
1: Once in a while. Sure. Of course I will. Now that you're on these hours,
0: I
1: wasn't going to come in the morning. That's, you know, that's too early for somebody like me.
0: So weird.
1: So, you know, now
0: I'm honored to be able to help out covering your shift.
1: Well, it couldn't be in better hands.
0: Thank you.
1: So.
0: Well, I thank you for coming in. We're just running out of time. I'm going to play some music out of the hour.
1: You just want to get rid of me, that's all.
0: Never, never, because you're going to go in the office with me while I do some work and just entertain me.
1: You're just going to hang out.
0: Well, I still have to be on the air.
1: I know.
0: So But you're welcome to stay. I got no problem with that.
1: I'll just hang out for a little while longer. I got nothing to do until like...
0: and you're not wearing a watch, but he keeps looking at his wrist.
1: I know, yeah.

0: I do that too. All right, let's get back to some music.
1: I'll see you on the 8th.
0: Absolutely. And guys, keep an eye on that inbox, okay? And you'll get some information about it. Here's Queens of the Stone Age featuring Nikki Lane.

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That was Dramarama. I've got spies. And funny thing is, I just realized that that was featured in the horror sequel Pet Sematary 2. And I just realized that there was a Pet Sematary 2. I didn't think they needed that. The first one creeped me out. I'm not a huge horror movie fan, but that one got me. Anyway, I just realized that. Wanted to share that with you. Adia Victoria also in there. We heard from Jim James and Howdy. It's Brookdale Public Radio. It's 90.5 The Night. I've got some really great stuff coming up, guys. We are going to hear from Casey Musgraves, Nicole Atkins, and more. I'm going to keep it going right now with Buffalo Traffic Jam. It's 90.5 The Night.

You just heard from Beach Bunny for Entropy. Casey Musgrave sneaking in there with I Believe in Ghosts. And Buffalo Traffic Jam, starting us off with Luckiest Man Alive. It's Brookdale Public Radio. It's 90.5 The Night. And Brookdale Public Radio is a proud sponsor of Big Brothers Big Sisters of Coastal and Northern New Jersey as they host their 20th annual beach volleyball tournament. 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Lots and lots of fun. I remember their first one. That was a blast as well. And you can join the fun. More information and registration, mentornj.org/events. Back to some tunes. Up next, I've got for you Valley Lodge. It's 90.5 The Night.

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That is the latest from Lake Street Dive, and that is called Making Do. We also heard from Nicole Atkins, When the Night Falls. And man, was she amazing down in Bradley Beach. We are already looking forward to next summer. And we had to move inside with her and Corey Blair, and it still just rocked. We also heard in there from Kaiser Chiefs for Oh My God and Valley Lodge, starting us off with Too Loose. It's Brookdale Public Radio. It's 90.5 The Night. And TJ has taken over the mornings. Yeah, we changed things up just a little bit. So TJ is now doing mornings, and he had a great question today. He was asking for you to sum up your summer 26 with a song. So what is it for you? You could tell us at facebook.com/Brookdale Public Radio. For Thomas, Bob Marley's Three Little Birds. Ah, for Jody, Southside Johnny's I've Been Working Too Hard. I hear that. How about you? 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Up next, Johnny Marr on 90.5 The Night.

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1: Good afternoon, I'm TJ Bryan with your 90.5 second news update. The YMCA of the Jersey Shore invites all community members to try the Y for free and enjoy community-based activities during Welcoming Week, which runs September 10th through the 19th. 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In addition to free access to the Y facilities, enrollment fees will be waived for attendees who sign up for a membership during Welcoming Week. 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The Middletown Township Police Department invites the community to support Middletown PBA Local 124's 5th Annual 9/11 Memorial 5K, which is set for this Saturday, September 12th. Proceeds will benefit a memorial scholarship fund honoring the late Middletown Deputy Chief Joseph Capriotti. Known as the keeper of the list of the 37 township residents lost on 9/11, Capriotti provided invaluable support to the victims' families and the Middletown community. Registration is currently $30 for the 5K run and walk and $15 for the kids run. Prices will increase Friday, September 11th. For Brookdale Community College, I'm TJ Bryan.
2: Thank you so much, TJ. Hey, everybody. Michelle McBride here with you for another hour. And it is a good one. Green Day's coming up. U2's coming up. And more. I'm going to keep it going right now with someone who's willing and able. It's Noah Kahn on 90.5 The Night.

The Lone Bellow, and that is a track called Honey. Also in there, we heard from Green Day, and Green Day giving us 21 Guns, despite having a military title. It's not about warfare at all. It's about an inner battle in yourself, which is kind of an interesting concept there. Genesis taking us back to 1974 for Carpet Crawlers and Noah Kahan kicking off the set with Willing and Able. It's Brookdale Public Radio. It's 90.5 The Night. And yeah, we've made some changes here on the air at 90.5 The Night. TJ has taken over the mornings. I'll be with you daily from 9 to 1. Carrie Nolan will be on from 1 to 3, and Jeff Raspy 3 to 7. And then, of course, our friend Stu Koo taking over at 7. And one thing I miss is my questions. Guys, it's really, really hard to give up that part of my job. I love my questions to you. TJ had a great one this morning, and it's what song best sums up your summer of 26? And some great answers there as well. Interesting answers. Diane, Dancing in the Street. All we need is music, sweet music. There'll be music everywhere. I love it. And I love that that sums up your summer. That's pretty cool. How about you? Have you answered TJ's question? Well, you can at facebook.com/Brookdale Public Radio. Up next, Leon Bridges. It's 90.5 The Night.

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Cage the Elephant, singing about something you don't really think about, beaches in Tennessee. We also heard U2 in there, I'll Go Crazy If I Don't Go Crazy Tonight. Cracker, giving us low, taking us back to 1993. Leon Bridges in there with Light the Way. It's Brookdale Public Radio, it's 90.5 The Night. Brookdale Public Radio is the proud sponsor of some events coming up this fall. 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

That is Low Cut Connie with Oh Yeah. We had Neil Young giving us a painter. Heard from Devin Thompson for Father and Medium Build, starting us off with Home Depot. It's 90.5 The Night, Brookdale Public Radio. And I'm done for today, guys. Carrie Nolan's coming up next, and I'll be back tomorrow at 9 a.m. I hope you join me then. I'm leaving off with Young the Giant on 90.5 The Night. Have a great Tuesday, everybody.

Back in the year 2000, Joe Jackson released a follow-up to his Night and Day album. He called it, coincidentally enough, Night and Day 2. That was Stranger Than You on Brookdale Public Radio 90.5. The night we heard Honeydew, No Light from Josh Ritter. We also tossed on some Young the Giant with Evergreen as well. Tom Brennan filling in for Kerry, who's not going to be here at least for another week or so, but it's going to be my pleasure hanging out with you for the next couple of days. Up now, it is new music from Brandi Carlile. Here is Life on the Run.

0: blood.
1: Alt J. It's Brookdale Public Radio, 90.5. Tonight, gorgeous day here on the Lincroft campus of Brookdale Community College, right here on the Jersey Shore. I had a pleasure hanging out and showing students where to go on campus this morning. It's always fun the first day of school to show people around. And frankly, I do it for the next couple of days because it can be a little bit daunting coming to a college campus for the first time. Anyway, In Cold Blood from Alt J. We also heard from Adrian Quesada with Aaron Frazier and David Hilgago with One Woman Man and Life on the Run. That was brand new music from none other than Brandi Carlile here on 90.5 The Night. Here's a band who has a pedigree for sure. They are the granddaughters of none other than Sam Cooke. They are the Womack sisters. Here's such an awesome tune. It's Chauffeur here on

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1: Following last year's successful inaugural event, the borough of Seabright is excited to announce the return of a new local favorite, the second annual Seabright Day, which takes place on Saturday, September 19th from 1 to 6 p.m. with a rain date of September 26th. 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

Checking out Orville Peck on this Tuesday afternoon. Too little, too late. Orville has gone through some things, personal things, and he has come out on the other side of them, which is so good to hear. And he's giving us new music to share as well. Flowers on Down from Ike Riley. We heard, of course, that classic from Nirvana that broke the radio industry. It also broke the record industry back in 1991. Smells Like Teen Spirit. And there was actually, indeed, a deodorant called Teen Spirit back in the day as well. And Chauffeur, a great tune from the Womack Sisters here on Brookdale Public Radio. 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

That's Brandon Flowers on Brookdale Public Radio and Plans. We all started from the birthday girl, Amy Mann. That was Guys Like Me from Lost in Space. Pixies with You're So Important. We also heard the Lumineers with Life in the City from their 3 record. And that new track from Locust, Long Distance Lover, here on 90.5 The Night. All right. And I know I've said this before, super happy that the Alabama Shakes have something new to give to us. They had some issues with a band member, and they've kind of taken care of all that, and they are now back together. Here are the Alabama Shakes, something brand new with I Feel Hope Coming on 90.5 The Night.

That's Ari Hest on Brookdale Public Radio. He's a favorite of everybody in the office here, and we've been playing his music for a long time. That particular song, They're On To Me, goes back to 2004. We heard from Ray LaMontagne as well with You Are The Best Thing as well. Here's something brand new that landed on our laps. I guess it was last week. Stephen Wilson Jr., who is now paired up with Miranda Lambert to give us this song, Hardwired, on 90.5 The Night.

Law and the Broken Bones. Ooh, wee on Brookdale Public Radio. We heard Desperate Youth from Santa Gold and that new track from Stephen Wilson Jr., not Stephen Wilson from Porcupine Tree, Stephen Wilson Jr., no relation. That was Hardwired here on 90.5 The Night. Here's a tune we've been spinning for a little while, and I really dig it. It's called Black Dog Rabbit Hole from Devin Gilfillian on Brookdale Public Radio, 90.5 The Night.

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The Sacred Souls on 90.5, and I love that song. Any Old Fool, give it a little soldies on this Tuesday afternoon. Beautiful day along the Jersey Shore, for sure. Tomar and the FCs, Ain't Worth It. We also heard New Radicals as well with You Get What You Give, a classic. If you ever watched the video for that, that is the late 90s. That video is in the mall and the whole thing. It's definitely right there for sure. And Devin Gofilian's Black Dog Rabbit Hole on 90.5. Then up now, it's a new track from Humbird, Daughter of Empire. 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

0: Good Tuesday afternoon, surfers. 95.5 The Night listeners, this is Aloha Rick with the afternoon surf report update brought to you by the Jersey Shore chapter of the Surf Rider Foundation. All right, surfers, it's beautiful at the beach. We got little tiny waves. Need a thigh high if you can find them. Bring the biggest board you got. It's a gorgeous day. 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And we'll catch you tomorrow morning with the next surf report for the Jersey Shore chapter of the Surf Rider Foundation. Make it a great afternoon. 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

Fallon and the Painkillers with Better Before. It's Brooksville Public Radio, 90.5 The Night. Let's see, we also heard from David Gray with Please Forgive Me from his White Ladder record, which was so huge back in the late 90s. What I Lost from Cowboy Junkies, Could Be You. That was A La La's and Humbird's new track called Daughter of Empire here on 90.5 The Night. These guys played at the Stone Pony Summer Stage on Saturday. Here are Social Distortion and their new track, Tonight on Brookdale Public Radio.

classic from The Fix, Red Skies at Night. No, it's just called Red Skies, from their Shuttered Room album. Great to see them. I might not have seen The Fix since 1987 when they played at my college, until Friday night when I went over to the Count Basie Center for the Arts and saw them along with Colin Blundstone from The Zombies and the great Peter Asher. Doesn't sound like it would make sense on paper, but it was actually a really, really great evening of music and stories from Peter Asher. Holy cow, does he have stories. Red Skies from The Fix and Biba Doobie, going back to the Space Cadet album. She plays bass, starting off our Tuesday afternoon. Jeff Raspy here with you until 7. New music here from Louisville, Kentucky, a band called Sour Ops. She's So Strange on 90.5 The Night.

St. Vincent. You're on 90.5 tonight with the Melting of the Sun Spoon. Going back to the They Want My Soul album, we heard Do You and She's So Strange. New music from a band called Sour Ops from Louisville, Kentucky. Bikers Make Better Lovers is the name of the new album. Jeff Raspy with you on a Tuesday afternoon. Got a new one here from Phoebe Bridgers. Lost Boys from the new album, Lost Weekend.

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That's Billy Strings. Something off his new album, So Much for Goodbyes. We heard Burn the Other End. Tired of Taking It Out on You from Wilco. Fatboy Slim with Great Old One, late 90s classic Praise You. And Lost Boys, the first single from the new Phoebe Bridgers album, Lost Weekend. Got some new Echo and the Bunnymen up next. Always good to hear some new Echo and the Bunnymen. Apples for Isaac is the name of the new album, which I'm going to guess is some sort of weird reference to Isaac Newton and apples. Brussels is Haunted is the name of the first single on 90.5 The Night.

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It's called Cap in Hand. New album's called Cookie Happened. And I can tell you, Cookie Happened in a big way. If you didn't know, there's a brand new cookie shop in Red Bank. It's a branch of Insomnia Cookies. And I stopped in on Sunday afternoon and got a box of cookies. They're good. Aloe Black, right before that, with I Need a Dollar. We also heard from Hannah Jadagu with What You Did and Holding On to Black Metal from My Morning Jacket. And Echo and the Bunnymen, starting it off, Brussels is Haunted from the new album Apples for Isaac. Start off the last bit of music here with Pearl Jam on 90.5 The Night.

Suzanne Vega with a great one from her self-titled debut album, Marlena on the Wall. Expert in a dying field. Music from the Beths going back a few years for that one. Jeff Raspy with you. It's Tuesday afternoon. Got some new music here from a band called Mega Sound. I believe it was last week's Song of the Week free download. It's not anymore. So if you missed it, you missed it, but you can still hear it on the radio. Supersize, new for Mega Sound on 90.5 The Night.

That's Lucius going back a bunch of years for Turn It Around. The Smiths with a great one, Heaven Knows I'm Miserable Now, from the Louder Than Bombs collection. And Supersize, new music from a band called Megasound. Starting it off, got some new Sylvan Esso up next. It's called Hot Slob on 90.5 The Night.

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That's something new from Brian Kay and the Parkway from down in the Baltimore, D.C. area. Roses and Kerosene, title track to the new album. And I do believe that playing piano on that is New Jersey native and resident still, Rob Clores, playing keyboards, who you may know from his time playing with Steve Forbert or his time playing with Jesse Malin. So you've probably seen Rob on stage playing keyboards. And I think playing bass is Cat Popper, who also used to be in Jesse's band, also in the Cardinals with Ryan Adams, also in the Nocturnals with Grace Potter, and a whole bunch of others as well. But Lily Hyatt is the other voice on that one, Roses and Kerosene. Beach House gave us Superstar, Message in a Bottle, all-time classic from The Police, and Sylvanesso with a brand new one starting it off, Hot Slob. Here on 90.5 The Night, got some music from The Shins up next.

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Caroline Rose, Yip Yip Yow, wrapping up that bit of music. Right before that, classic from Desmond Dekker and the Aces, 007, Shanty Town. Am I a Knife from Whisper Doll. Craig Finn of the Hold Steady gave us People of Substance from his solo album Always Been that came out last year. And the Shins, going back a ways for Caring is Creepy. Jeff Raspy here with you on this Tuesday afternoon. Got a new one here from local favorites, Surfing for Daisy. Their new single is called Methamphetamine. And here it is on 90.5 The Nights.

That's a great old one from Ultravox, Dancing with Tears in My Eyes from their album Lament, circa 1984. McGee, right before that, Rockman, going back to 2024. Jeff Raspy here with you a little bit after 5 o'clock now on this Tuesday afternoon. Got some music from Fantastic Cat up next. It is from their new album, Cat Out of Hell. Don't Let Go. You're on 90.5 The Night.

That is Mercy. Going back to last year, Wandering Attention, Tiny Moves from Bleachers, and Fantastic Cat starting it off. Don't Let Go from the new album Cat Out of Hell. Jeff Raspy here with you on this Tuesday afternoon till about 7. That's when Stuku will be in with his Daily Dose of Dead. Beat'll break at 8, 905 Blues at 905, and then at 11. I'll come back and he can go. Because it's Tuesday night, I'll have fresh tracks at 11 p.m. An hour of nothing but brand new music every Tuesday night at 11. And here is some brand new music from Fontaines, D.C., who will be in the area in a couple of weeks. They're doing the Sunday of See Here Now down in Asbury Park. New album coming is called Dopamine Chamber. This is Marianne New from Fontaines, D.C.

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Brand new Dez and the Swagmatics. Finally, some new music from Dez and the Swagmatics. Love Game. Wise Blood. Right before that, Children of the Empire. Never Tear Us Apart. Great Old One from INXS. And Fontaine's DC. Starting it off. Marianne from the upcoming Dopamine Chamber album. We've got Joseph Arthur up next from last year, a single he put out called Rise. Wake

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people exist before they're allowed to be free. Yes, and how many times can a man turn his head and pretend that he just

Nicole Atkins from her soon-to-be-released new album, Drama. We heard When the Night Falls, Blown in the Wind, of course, from Bob Dylan, Yard Act, with a brand new one. Gave us New Beginnings from their latest album, You're Gonna Need a Little Music. Kurt Vile gave us Pretty Pimpin' and Rise from Joseph Arthur, single he put out last year. Got some music from TV Star up next. It's called Reality Check.

Jamie Cullum kicking off our 6 o'clock hour with Get Your Way. Break Our Fall from Dispatch started off the 6 o'clock hour. So Jeff Raspy here with you for another hour or so. Well, actually just under an hour now. Stu Kuhl will be in at 7 with his Daily Dose of Dead, then the Beatle Break at 8, then the 905 Blues at 905, and then 11 o'clock, I come back for Fresh Tracks and do about an hour of nothing but new music, 11 to midnight every Tuesday night, and Stu Kuhl will probably go home. Death Cab for Cutie up next from the new album I Built You a Tower. This one's called Stone Over Water on Brookdale Public Radio.

That's been called Mama with Ohio All the Time. Come and Get It. All-time classic from Badfinger and Death Cab for Cutie, starting it off, Stone Over Water from the new album, I Built You a Tower. Jeff Raspy here with you on this Tuesday afternoon at 90.5. Tonight, got something new here from Tyler Ballgame. It was such a pleasure to meet him last summer when he was supposed to play on the beach for Songwriters on the Beach, but we got hurricaned out. So we ended up with him here at the station, as well as the Jaws of Brooklyn from Seattle, who were supposed to play with Tyler that night on the beach. So it was a right old party here in the studio last summer. This is from the new album, For the First Time Again, new from Tyler Ballgame, Live It Down.

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Lucy Dacus with her latest track, Planting Tomatoes Will Do, from TV on the Radio Filter. Going back to the late 90s for that one. Take a Picture. And Tyler Ball Game starting it off. Live It Down. Next track from the new album, For the First Time Again. Got some new Weezer up next. This is from the new Gold album. It's called We Might As Well Be Strangers. And you will notice Wednesday is also on it here on 90.5 The Night.

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1: Well, here we are. We got an unofficial summer in our rearview mirror. All the gate guards and lifeguards off the beaches. It was a beautiful day out there, though, today to begin the new year. That's what I feel like. This should be the beginning of the new year. So I'm going to wish you all a happy new year starting today as we go to the official new year, which is in January. We got three more months that are going to roll by pretty quick as quickly as that summer seemed to roll by. But hope you guys all had a great holiday weekend, and we'll take you up to 11 o'clock tonight with our Jeff coming back. Actually, I want to say Sound Opinions, but it's really Tuesday, not Monday. Jeff will be here with sound with his fresh tracks from 11 to midnight, and then Megan will start your tomorrow. We have our usual blues around 9:05, Beatle breaks at 8. I got a special birthday wish coming up after the Dose of Dead, and later on this hour we'll also hear from Madison Cunningham, and I got some tunes coming your way from Kiwi Jr. too. But let's jump into our Dose of Dead today with, appropriately so I would think, Good Morning Little Schoolgirl.

That's right. Going back to Boston in 1974. I think that was about June, somewhere around there, the end of June. Eyes of the World, finishing up our dose today as we gave you a back-to-school dose. Samson Delilah in the midst there and starting things off. Good morning, little schoolgirl. Pigpen style, if you will. Well, I'll tell you what. My niece, or great niece, I should say, the cutest girl that I know, is having a birthday today, number 3. So we got a great 3-song set going out to Lainey today. She looks so beautiful in her princess outfit that we're going to start things off with 3 is a magic number, Blind Melon style.

And there you have it, three threes for Lainey. We had Three Dog Night finish things up with Mama Told Me Not to Come. But listen to your mama, Lainey. Count to Three from the Healers, and starting things off from the great Schoolhouse Rock series. Blind Melon's version of Three is a Magic Number. We're coming back to you right after this with some Kiwi Junior and the new one from Corey Blair.

Brookdale Performing Arts Center is proud to present Billy Van Zandt, Alone at Last. This one-man musical with way too many guest stars will be Saturday, September 19th at 7 p.m. All proceeds from this performance benefit the Brookdale Performing Arts Center. Billy Van Zandt's Alone at Last, a benefit for the Brookdale Performing Arts Center. That's Billy Van Zandt in his one-man musical at the Brookdale Performing Arts Center on the Lincroft campus of Brookdale Community College, Saturday, September 19th at 7 p.m. Get more info and 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

Yes, Pin It Down, Madison Cunningham on your local station, 90.5 The Night. Corey Blair took us to The Tide and the Moon. Cold Brains from Beck. That's what you get after taking the whole summer off. You got to go back to school. Blowing Up from Kiwi Jr. And we got Low Cut Connie's Oh Yeah to take us to your Beatle break.

Arts invites you to Culture Around the Corner, a celebration of the rich diversity of New Jersey, October 2nd through the 4th in Long Branch. 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